0: music.
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It's free, family-friendly. You can grab a blanket or lawn chair and enjoy a lineup of beloved films. So this week, yesterday, we just had Freakier Friday. This coming week, the next film is going to be Lilo and Stitch. And I believe this is the live-action Lilo and Stitch, not the original Disney cartoon. I will double-check on that, but I believe that is the case. The following week, it's Wicked for Good, and then Superman, The Mighty Ducks, and How to Train Your Dragon. That's what's on tap for the rest of the summer for Movies in the Park. Here is Noah Kahan, The Great Divide, My 95.7.

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1: 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How to get along with anyone and everyone. Here we go. 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It signals open and honest. Number 2.1, shoulder in. It shows that you're interested in what the person is saying. And finally, number 3, drop your chin down. It conveys you like that person. There you go. How to get along with anyone. Ella Langley, Choosing Texas on My 95.7.

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